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Moving through Tuesday, it's Absolute 80s where real music matters with Survivor. I'm Jenny Longdon, looking after things for Sarah Champion for one more day today. And the 80s songs that, coming at midday, is 80s songs that are great 80s movie songs. Think of the theme tunes, think of the tracks. Have a guess what four you will hear in the mini mixtape at midday today. Play along with your colleagues, your friends, your pets, whoever you're with right now. And I'm going to play some Howard.

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Max, Little Lies. Good for us, isn't it? We all need a bit of Fleetwood Mac. This is Absolute 80s, where real music matters. Play along with 80s songs that midday today. There'll be four tracks, and it's 80s songs that are great 80s movie songs. What do you think you'll be hearing? See if you can guess. It's coming up at midday, getting you into your afternoon. Now, Pet Shop Boys and Heart on Absolute 80s.

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1: The latest episode of the Dave Berry Breakfast Show podcast features celebrating your GCSE results with a spot of welding, listener Raggy shows off his TV remote control wristwatch, and Matt Dyson does a pencil drawing of footballer Neil Webb. Download it now.

Guns N' Roses, Sweet Child of Mine. It doesn't matter how many times I hear that track, I always hear another little naughty thing Slash has done with his guitar that I didn't hear before. I love it. This is Absolute 80s, where real music matters. And hi to Joanne and Dawn. Listening in my neck of the woods, Nottingham, they want this. I haven't heard it for ages. Request from Soft Cell. Say hello, wave goodbye.

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0: How do you like your eggs in the morning? That's none of our business, actually.
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1: That's

top stories this hour. Country music superstar Dolly Parton's died at the age of 80. Known for writing hits like Jolene and I Will Always Love You, she won 11 Grammy Awards and was inducted into the Country Music Hall of Fame in 1999. She had a film and business career too. Speaking to ABC in 1978, she was keen to challenge stereotypes about her roots.

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1: That matters too!